0: Music for la gente. 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
3: 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You inside the traffic jam on this sunny afternoon.

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And opportunity.

The mix tonight, Stress by Dolce on 104.7 The Drop. But let's keep the TDE going, shall we? We shall, because this artist is going to be headlining our Juneteenth Music Festival this coming month, because it's not June yet, but we're almost there. This is you.

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1: 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Let's

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Second time around, I wrote a letter. Third time around, I thought I had it figured, but I knew it was still some resistance. I've been fighting through the truth.

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It's the sexual infrastructure.

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0: be gone.
1: I'll be watching.
0: Watch my back, stay gone. Wanna know how they come.
1: I'll be watching.
0: Yeah. Get your love for me back. But first, then I miss that. Tell me if you with that.
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That's why you never see me out. I be looking at the ocean on this imported couch. What's happening?